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0: a very good singer-songwriter from the 70s who never really made it big, but he should have. That's Tim Moore, and a tune called For the Minute on Pemberton's Basement. Speaking of excellent singer-songwriters, it's Rupert Holmes now from his exceptionally good Partners in Crime album. That was his big breakout album in 1979. This is Dropping.
1: You can beat this rap. It's a rat race heading for a mousetrap. Let's drop it. Honey, let's drop it.

tune that was originally a hit back in 1968 for Eddie Grant and the Equals. That's a cover version by Jay Ferguson of Baby Come Back, Pepperson and the Basement, and Elvin Bishop. Here's Holler and Shout.

Chris Christian with Jerry Beckley from America on the backing vocals there. That's Daylight Today. It's Pemberton's Basement heading into Hour 4 now. WQNADB Springfield, WTNDLP Macomb, and the ACB Radio Cafe. 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

that's a guy named Dan Rogers, who I think was a cousin or something along the lines to Kenny Rogers. That's Looks Like Love Again on Pemberton's Basement. This is Angela Bofill, and Love Light as the music continues.

Sleepless Nights from Smokey Robinson. That is just about going to do it for this particular evening's edition of Pemberton's Basement. We'll come back and do it again Wednesday night on our Give Me Back My 70s show. Hope you'll be able to join us for that. 8 Eastern and 5 Pacific is the time on that Wednesday night. Here's Andrew Gold to take us home.

called or wrote me, just up and disappeared. Nobody knew what happened, where you've been for all these years. 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
3: It's 62 degrees.
4: From Feature Story News in New Delhi, I'm Ishan Garg. U.S. President Donald Trump says Washington and Tehran have signed a deal to end the conflict and start further negotiations.
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0: Hey, you mind if I have some of that?
1: Go ahead. How are you doing?
0: Honestly, I think the guy that I'm in love with is in love with somebody else.
1: Well, sounds like he ain't the one for you then.
0: I'm starting to think that's true. Where are you taking that thing?
1: We're going back to Tennessee. We got room for one more.

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Years have gone by, my, my, how she grew.

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0: I had taken furnished lodgings down at Rustington-on-Sea, whence I travelled on to Ashton-under-Lyme. And the second night I stayed there, I was wakened from a dream, which I'll tell you all about some other time. Among the hunting trophies on the wall above my head, stuffed and mounted, was a face I thought I knew. A bison? No, it's not a bison. An okapi? I don't think it's an okapi. Could it be a hartebeest? When I seemed to hear a voice. I'm a gnu. I'm a gnu. Another gnu. I wish I could gnash my teeth at you. I'm a gnu. How do you do? You really ought to know wahoo's wahoo. I'm a gnu, spelled G-N-U. Call me bison or okapi and I'll spew. Gnu, am I in the least like that dreadful hearty beast? Oh, gnu, gnu, gnu, I'm a gnu. Gnu, gnu, gnu, I'm a gnu. Gnu, gnu, gnu. I'm a gnu.
1: Yes, he's a gnu. There he is, the High Commander himself, Jonathan Lithgow. And that was something that that was another thing where they were talking about pronouncing, you know, gnome, gnu, and Daryl and I both thought of it, and I played it. Yes, sir. Because that is that's what you do. You got to have stuff queued up and ready. And I may have some new software to do this stuff with next week. I found something. I've been looking for something I liked and had not found anything. But I've got something else now to check out, and this week we'll be doing that. Renee says, I want to know what happened to Chris's laundry. Well, Renee, you'll just have to tune in on on Tuesday. Yeah. That's it. And Daryl says, good, good, good, Blair. Yeah. Yeah, got to make up for some of those nasty shots. I took it, Daryl, a couple of weeks ago. Yeah, in the opening. This week it seems to be Byron's turn. Byron's been the one getting raked over the coals on the show here tonight. Well, let's see. Pretty much covered all the stuff on the list, so we're coming up to the top of the hour or so. I guess that's the show for tonight. Yeah, that's it. The rest will just be filler. Yeah, we'll just get some of those short calls. Yeah. Actually, there's another item on here. I got a call from Mom this week. She can do that. I have a local Chicago number that she can call in on. And she told me that while watching the Sci-Fi Channel, she heard a notification of a new sci-fi series being produced by the Sci-Fi Channel. Has anyone heard about this? Is this true? Battlestar Galactica? Are we going to get a Sci-Fi Channel series remake? That's what she said. I'm going to have to check this out. What do you think? Anybody know anything about this? I want to know if this is true. Well, theoretically,

0: Wait, would Jesus wear a Rolodex? Or, I mean, yeah, a Rolodex. A Rolex, yeah. Let's see. Paul, Peter. Where's that Judas at? Oh, Jesus is Rolodex, yes.
1: What a classic Byron mispronunciation. That's good.
2: Yes. Maybe it'll come back to bite you in the butt. Quite likely. Okay. Well, I saw a comment here from Doug, and I didn't understand it about USA Studios doesn't give a rat's ass what you think. And then I scrolled up, and Byron posted something. This is interesting. I don't know where he got this from. Stop the Sci-Fi Channel's plans to destroy the legacy of Battlestar Galactica. This petition is looking to send an extremely strong message to the powers that be at Studios USA, Universal Pictures, and the Sci-Fi Channel. That message, we the fans of Battlestar Galactica will not support any new production that seeks to reimagine the original series. By signing this petition, you are saying that you will not watch their proposed miniseries or support, things get lost when things get posted in the IRC. Then it says, pledge not to support this Battlestar 90210 Act now before it's too late. Well, yeah, you know, they've made a lot of bad replays of things. Not just the Sci-Fi Channel. Everybody in general. You know, these days you have to scrape up your content wherever you can. That's what I like. That's what I like about the replay. It was a chunk of money, but it makes regular TV tolerable. Remember I was saying that, you know, I spent a lot of money on the replay. Being an early adopter, they're cheaper now, but I spent $1,000 on it. But then again, I remember when $1,000 got you what was supposed to be a decent VCR, and unfortunately no VCRs in heavy use lasted more than a couple of years anyway. But the replay, if you think about it, especially if it continues to work the way it has been, will be a good investment, because how much do you spend on programming? If you have cable, you spend a lot of money. TechStuff was talking about that. And I used to have cable in Oak Park, and then eventually satellite, and then got back into subscribing to programming for a while. Well, got into programming in Oak Park when I got the dishes up. And when I was in an apartment, I had cable. I managed to get free cable, but that's another story. It was an accident, but I'm not complaining. Yes, Daryl said VCRs die. That they do. Fortunately, cheap VCRs are down to $30. Yes, I have actually seen a $30 VCR. Probably should have bought that for Byron. Nope, I didn't. I didn't think of it. Daryl says maybe we

Well, we began with a song that mentions today's date in the first line, the 3rd of June. Desiree, Neil Diamond from 1978, getting us started on this week's edition of the Give Me Back My 70s show. I'm Jim Pemberton, and I have got 70s music for the next 3 hours. If there's something from the 70s or maybe from the early 80s, we might sneak something in for you. If you want to hear something, let me know what it is on the telephone. 877-331-8580 is the number. Again, 877-331-8580. 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Again, 0808-271-1016. 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Again, that is Pemby at Comcast.net. We begin with another song that also mentions the 3rd of June in the first line. A song that was originally a hit in 1967, but was re-released in 1976 as a result of a movie being made about this song, which is one of the great story songs of the pop music era from Bobby Gentry. This is Ode to Billy Joe on Give Me Back My 70s.

0: This portion of the show is being brought to you by Scrambled Campbell's, created especially for secret agents who insist on having their alphabet soup served in code.
1: Used to good friends.

When you're with good friends having good times, don't just have a beer. Have a Löwenbräu. Because good friends and good times deserve the taste of a great beer. And there's really only one. Löwenbräu.

That song was a big pop and soul hit in 1972 for the Dramatics. It was a minor soul hit in 1973 for that guy, the guy who sang the jingle for Lowenbrow Beer, Arthur Prysock, on Give Me Back My 70s. He's Daryl Hall and John Oates. It's a Laugh from 78.

0: The Kinks and Berkeley Muse. That is the B-side of Lola in the UK on the Give Me Back My 70s show. By the way, Lola, a big hit for the Kinks, of course, made it to number 2 on the charts in the UK, made it to number 9 here in the United States. And the song on the B-side in the United States was this one, a song written by Dave Davies. This is Mindless Child of Motherhood.
1: This is Top of the Pops, bringing you live studio performances of all the beautiful sounds from the contemporary British scene. Our second song from the Kinks features Dave Davies in his own composition, Mindless Child of Motherhood.

0: Mindless Child of Motherhood from the Kinks, the American B-side of the American single release of Lola. I didn't know that was going to be the Top of the Pops version from the BBC. I think that was Brian Matthew, I think, was the DJ who introduced that. And Brian Matthew was a part of BBC Radio up until he was in, like, his early 80s, I think, before he finally hung it up. And even then, I think the Beeb kind of forced his hand. I mean, I think they just decided they didn't want him anymore, and that kind of stirred up some controversy because the British people still wanted to hear him, but the BBC really kind of steps on their own you-know-what a lot over the years. They really, really do. Okay, now, I mentioned, as we were going into that Kinks record, the British version of Dr. Hook's cover of the Rolling Stone, it was changed in the UK, and the edit job on this is absolutely terrible. I mean, it is absolutely terrible. I'm going to play it for you, though. Here's Dr. Hook and something you'll never want to hear again on the cover of the Radio Times on Give Me Back My 70s.
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That song always makes me think of David Letterman. I was a huge fan of David Letterman, the late show and late night before that. And whenever Jimmy Buffett was on the show, Letterman would always have him do Come Monday because he absolutely adored that song. And he would just sit back and grin and just kind of dig that song, which I thought was very cool. 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I am Jim Pemberton, taking your 70s requests. 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Kurt, listening in from the great state of Texas this evening, wanted to hear some Todd Rundgren. Let's do one from 1975 and the Initiation album. This is Real Man on Give Me Back My 70s.

0: about you?
1: What's
0: it? Oh, Cornelius.
1: Cornelius.
0: Yeah.
1: Oh, Cornelius.
0: Listen.
1: Why, man?
0: Listen.
1: Yeah, man, what's up?
0: I'm in trouble.
1: Yeah.
0: I'm building.

That is a great album track. Trainwreck, I'm glad you requested that one, because that is a good one. From the Hydra album, Toto, St. George and the Dragon, on the Give Me Back My 70s show. Mark has also requested something else here, which is a song that has an absolutely infectious bass line. It's a hook in and of itself, even without the lyrics. I mean, the song itself is just hooky as all get out. It's a terrific pop song. But did you ever notice that the bass line kind of sounds like, well, this?

0: Meet Curtis. Curtis Mayfield, Superfly, 1972 on the Give Me Back My 70s show. He was born on this day back in 1942. And since I played that, I may as well play this.
1: We interrupt this record to bring you a special bulletin. Superfly is missing.
2: Oh, good God.
1: We now take you to our on-the-spot reporter.
3: I have several witnesses here with me. Sir, when was the last time you saw Superfly?
4: It was the 3rd of September.
3: And you, sir, can you describe the suit Superfly was wearing?
4: Red, yellow, black, white, and brown.
3: And you, sir, who was the last person Superfly was seen with?
4: Mr. Jones.
3: If we need you for any further information, can we call you?
5: Whenever you call me, I'll be there.
3: We take you now to Washington.
1: We're here at the White House. The president has an important announcement regarding Superfly. Mr. President, what seems to be the problem?
2: I got ants in my pants and I need to dance.
1: Just arriving at the White House is the man that will risk his neck for brother man. Chair, now that the president has called you into the case, what will you be doing?
6: Chasing women and drinking.
1: Mr. President, what is your opinion of Chair?
7: This cat Chair is a bad.
1: I see the president and staff have gone into the White House.
8: What they do?
1: Mr. President, what are you and staff doing in there?
6: Holding hands, making all kinds of plans.
1: Mr. President, why are you holding hands with staff? I've just been handed a bulletin. Superfly was last seen. We take you back to our on-the-spot reporter.
3: I'm here with Freddy, who we believe knows the whereabouts of Superfly. Excuse me, Freddy.
9: Ah!
3: Wait a minute. What happened?
10: It is dead.
11: Freddy's dead.
10: That's what I said.
3: Oh, well. I have several other witnesses. Do you know where Superfly is?
4: We know. They know. And you know and I know.
3: I don't know. How do you know?
10: Your best friend wasn't told me.
3: And just who is my best friend?
10: Superfly.
0: John and Ernest, Superfly meets Shaft on Give Me Back My 70s, and now... Oh, you're going to hate me for this. I'm going to play the B-side of that record. Here's a minute and a half of your life you'll never get back. Superfly meets Shaft, part 2 on Give Me Back My 70s.

Surely you know the Rolling Stones version of that from the Sticky Fingers album, but that is the Flying Burrito Brothers version of Wild Horses on Give Me Back My 70s. Born on this day in 1946, the late Michael Clark, who was the drummer for the Burritos and also for the Byrds. Another drummer born on this day in 1947, Mickey Finn of T-Rex. Now, I could do the obvious and play Bang-A-Gong, Get It On, but I'm not going to. I'm going to play this one instead because I love it. This is one of my all-time favorite rock and roll records. Turn this mother off. It's Cheapster. T-Rex on Give Me Back My 70s.

Born on this day in 1952, the late Billy Powell, who was the keyboard player for Lynyrd Skynyrd, that you got that right, on the Give Me Back My 70s show. Happy 72nd birthday to the man who may be the only African-Canadian artist ever to hit the top 40 here in the United States. It's Dan Hill. Here's his one big hit, Sometimes When We Touch. One big hit on his own, anyway.

That's Amy Holland and a track from her first album that's called Here in the Light on The After Show. On that album, Amy also did a song called Strengthen My Love. Here is the original version of that particular song from the guy who wrote it. 1977, here's Tim Moore on The After Show.

I used to walk past your house. Every night, I'd look up at your window. 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I saw your silhouette on the blind. 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

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Am I there inside your head? In every book you've ever read? 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In every film you've ever seen? 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

0: from the Rolling Stones, Big Hits and Green Grass CD. That was called It's All Over Now. 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

0: Hey, that was called I Feel Fine, Yellow Submarine, Can't Buy Me Love, Bad Boy, and Day Tripper from The Beatles, a collection of oldies. 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

0: Tyrone Davis, Can I Change My Mind? I'm never changing my mind. I love being here every day with you on Treasure Island Oldies. Welcome to the show. We heard from the Turtles, Flo and Eddie, Mark Volman, and Howard Kalin, the two former members of Frank Zappa's band, I think, as well, if I'm not mistaken. But boy, were they the core vocal combination that made the Turtles sound so great. You Baby from 1966 on Treasure Island Oldies, and we started off today with the Vancouver rock legend group Trooper, and we're here for a good time.
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The Honeycomb and One Monkey Don't Stop No Show. Well, this monkey isn't going to do anything to slow things down. We're here to play some great music for you every single day. From the music of the 50s, 60s, 70s, and to the 80s. Right now, let's go back to 68 with the Bows.

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The Father's Day special this Sunday on Treasure Island Oldies. Looking forward to it. Right now it's Cliff Richard and Devil Woman on the Tuesday edition of Treasure Island Oldies.

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0: Here's some great jukebox gold for you on Treasure Island Oldies from Ivory Joe Hunter. Since I Met You, Baby.
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0: And we're here, hopefully. All things considered, it would be nice if we are. Looks like I have to switch over to the other computer.
1: Hello there.
0: You found your mic.
1: Yes, I did.
0: I'm very glad of that.
1: I am too.
0: We are having some technical difficulties, which is not an unusual thing for us.
1: No,
0: for us.
1: Afraid not.
0: No, it's normal. Anyway, welcome to the afternoon program for today.
1: Uh-huh.
0: And I'm going to turn down that level just a little bit there for you. Say something.
1: Something?
0: Okay, so that's wonderful.
1: Four, five.
0: Yeah, you either get close to it or don't. I can't.
1: I'm as close as I can get.
0: All right, that's fine. But now you're only in one channel.
1: Oh, great.
0: I don't know what's wrong, but I'm in both channels for some reason. I'll look around and we'll see what happens, but let's get to the music.

0: And we're having some doo-wop today on the show. So I thought hopefully everybody's having a good time. It looks like we've got quite a few listeners. That's nice.
1: Right.
0: And I didn't hear much of you there. There's a sort of...
2: Uh-oh.
0: Oh, that's better. Anyway, let's get back to the music.
1: Yeah.
0: I think we'll like it. Hopefully.
1: Yeah, hope so.

0: I'd like it. How soon can you make one up?
1: Come on, there's your flag. Take it or leave it.
0: All right. Say, what's this little ticket here that just fell out? Inspected by number 28.
1: That's me.
0: Oh, yeah.
1: You want it on a hanger?
0: No, I'll just run it up the flagpole, see if anybody salutes.
1: Okay.
0: I guess it's better than don't tread on me.
1: Certainly. Besides, 100 years from now, what the heck difference will it make?
0: I guess you're right. Come on, man.

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1: Thank you.

0: Well, it's about time. There's been no corn growing for the last few generations. The buffalo's gone. There's no one left to live in harmony.
1: I wonder where we went wrong.
0: Let's just keep to the life plan. Remember what the Great Spirit said. Follow the peaceful way. The true white brother is bound to come.
2: All right, Indians, get ready.
3: Winning of the West, the massacre, take four.
1: Well, let's go.

0: Yes, we've got a lot of everything in this land of ours.
1: And a lot of places to put it in.
0: And maybe that's where you fit in. Mr. and Mrs. John Q. Smith from Anytown, USA.
2: Come on, big fella. Take this guitar. Put on this wide belt and work shirt and tell it like it was.
3: Give me that guitar. All right, everybody. It's a little song. Now, thank you very much. A little song I learned upstream in prison one day. Everybody sing along now. Ready now? This land is made of mountains. This land is made of mountains. This land is made of mud. This land is made of mud. This land has lots of everything. This land has lots of everything for me and Elmer Fudd. For me and Elmer Fudd.

0: It wasn't always like that.
1: No, first they had to come from little towns with strange names like...
2: Smegma.
0: Spasmodic.
1: Frog. And the far-flung Isles of Langerhands.
0: But who were they?
3: They were small, angry men with hairy faces and burning feet. We were running away from poverty, intolerance, and the law
4: army. And the army.
0: And we took to them.
5: And they took to us.
0: And what do you think they took?
6: Oil from Canada, gold from Mexico, geese from the neighbor's backyard, boom, boom. Corn from the Indians, tobacco from the Indians, Dakota from the Indians, New Jersey from the Indians, New Hampshire from the Indians, New England from the Indians, New Delhi from the Indians.
7: Indonesia for the Indonesians!
8: Yes, Veterans Day.
9: But we couldn't do it alone.
10: No, we needed the hope, the faith, the prayers, the fears.
11: The sweat, the pain, the boils, the tears.
10: The broken bones.
11: The broken home.
10: The total degradation of...
12: Who?
13: You. The little guy.
9: And across him all we flung one shining steel rail.
14: Rockefeller. Rockefeller. Rockefeller. Rockefeller. Rockefeller. Rockefeller.
9: One shining steel rail. From sea to mighty sea. From coast to mighty coast. From Bangor all the way to mighty Maine. So, how about that, Mr. Smarty Pants Communist, Mr. College Professor, Mr. Beatnik, Mr. Hippie? What have you done for me lately?
14: Well, I...
15: Mr. and Mrs. Smith, go to the people. Ask the hands that serve the machines of America.
16: Hey,
15: ask the thousands of folks here who wouldn't say no to yesterday or yes instead of knowing at all.

0: It's picks and wops and niggers and kites with noses as long as you're arm. It's micks and chinks and gooks and geeks and honkies who never left the farm.
1: That's America, buddy. Just remember, Abraham Lincoln didn't die in vain. He died in Washington, D.C.
2: I see. Well, who am us, anyway?
3: We're one of you. And you're one of us, I think.
4: Maybe. Possibly.
2: Well, how do you tell? I mean, how do you know for sure? How do you ever really know?
5: They didn't ask questions like that back in 1776. No, they didn't have time back in 1776. Back in 1776, boy, they were too busy singing songs like
6: Yankee Doodle came to serve, writing Martin Goober, stuck a furor in our back and called it Chisel Goober.
7: Come on, Mr. and Mrs. Goober, to be a homecoming queen. Get in step with the voices of the feet already dead in the service of their country.
8: 1829. In the midst of an ever-deepening sense of prosperity, Chester Allen Arthur climbed to the top of the bedroom wall, thrust his defiance at the Japanese, and shouted,
9: "Give me them, or I'm going over there!"
10: But in 1934, in Germany, the specter of doom was rising its shrouded head in agony.
11: Thus was the

0: All right,
1: let's do the little...
2: Rolling.
0: Yeah, this one. Okay, Phil, you put on the ball pit. We'll go to the other side. Something she said.
3: How much, time have we got?
0: How much time we got?
3: Why don't you say that? Okay, well, that's that. Yeah. How much time? Oh, look at this.
0: Okay, hey, Cyrus.
3: We're on now. Hey,
0: Cyrus,
2: do we have to... Yeah,
0: I'm going
3: over
0: to...
3: Over the other side
0: gonna,
3: of the record.
1: Yeah.
3: I'm going to come in from the...
1: Well, how much? How long does it take to get over the
3: okay,
1: other
3: okay,
1: side?
3: Okay, wait a minute.
1: Something something we haven't got.
3: Come on,
1: have you got your ball?
3: All right.
1: Come on, look. Let's just do it.
3: Has anybody got my script?
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5: 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Howdy, everybody. This is Kurt Erickson from Austin, Texas. 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
1: They'll bug you. They'll bug your mind.
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2: 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No. Tuesday close to Wednesday my time, so anyway... One more track for you guys. Here's Weird Al. And this is what I've been doing for the last several weeks is eating. So anyway, if you guys want to get a hold of actually coming up after me is Kelly Spurgeon with Smooth and Easy. So here we go. Rest in peace, Michael Jackson.